Confessions 2, and she's singing with Sabrina and other people also on that album as well. And if she makes it to number one, it will be, well, I think she's going to have like her 13th number one album, Confessions 2. It's out now. Right, this is Gracie Abrams and Hit the Wall on BFBS.

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Something kinda like we used to do. 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
3: Sunday, a billionaire's will sends shockwaves through his family in drama I, Jack Wright. And a detective investigating a horrific crime is haunted by secrets from our own past in thriller The Dark. 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Friday, a grieving son buys his mother a robot companion in Android, and revisit a murder investigation and global media frenzy in the twisted tale of Amanda Knox.
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0: Katy Perry and Firework on BFBS, of course, the station. And we are getting into a Thursday with the Canada and Belize breakfast. So good morning to you. Hopefully your Wednesday was fairly good and you wrapped that up and are looking forward to a Thursday and thinking, we're just that much closer to the weekend. Oh, what do we got on the go? We've got, of course, a bit of music, a bit of chat, and Force of Story, BFBS Rewind, competition. It is a lot on the go for the next 3 hours. So thank you so much for your company. We're going to have a quick look here at what the weather is thinking about doing for today.
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0: Let's do Belize and 28 degrees and a little bit of sunshine. So that is feeling very warm and humid. A passing morning shower or two and then clouds and sun this afternoon. Today's high 32, but that's going to have a real feel of 41. Max UV index today is 8, which is high. And then tonight's low for Bat Sub will be 26. And Friday, pretty much the same as today. A little bit of rain, but a passing shower or two in the morning. And a high of 32 with a real feel of 41. Now here in Ralston, well, it's going to be another toasty day. And 14 at the moment, partly cloudy. Severe thunderstorms could be also on the way. For this afternoon, a high of 28. And then overnight down to 14. And then Friday, a high of 30. Saturday, 34. Toasty warm. And Sunday, 32. So we got some good weather on the way here. Proper summer weather. But yeah, they are thinking there may be some severe storms through Thursday following the day with hail and things. So we'll see what we get up to. But so far, no warning. We have music coming up. Outkast, Sean Austin, and this is Sienna Spyro.

Sienna Spyro, Material Lover. That is on BFBS, the Force Station. I'm Alyssa, and it is Canada and Belize Breakfast for this Thursday. It's 11 minutes past 7, so always good. What did you get up to with your Wednesday? I went home, had dinner, and that was it. Watched a movie and headed to bed. So not the most rock and roll of days, but it's all good. We enjoyed a bit of family time, and just was kind of nice. I haven't been home for a few days, so kind of nice just catch up with everybody. David Guetta, One Republic, I Don't Wanna Wait. Let's make

That is Sean Austin and Settle for a Drink on BFBS, the Force Station. I'm Alyssa. And we've got some good stuff on the go. Today is Thursday. I did drop in yesterday to the Military Family Resource Center. They had a warm days drop in and play and saw some kids there. So it was nice to see that. Don't forget that this morning there is going to be a village walk with PSP and all ages are welcome. You meet at the rec center. This is a bit of recreation with them, and 9 to 9:45 a village walk with PSP, and you meet up at the rec center, and this happens on Thursdays except not the 16th of July. So there's that is on. Also, the Cubs Den is open from 12 to 4 through the summer. That's a youth room next to the Wood Hobby Shop, youth hangout room, grade 3 and above. Enjoy the games, equipment and the space, but the Cubs Den is open from 12 to 4 throughout the summer.

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2: Sunday, a billionaire's will sends shockwaves through his family in drama I, Jack Wright. And a detective investigating a horrific crime is haunted by secrets from our own past in thriller The Dark. Monday, Chris Packham traces 4 billion years of Earth's history in evolution. Thursday, teams race across Europe, solving clues to find Bradley Walsh in The Chase Around the World. Friday, a grieving son buys his mother a robot companion in Android and revisit a murder investigation and global media frenzy in the twisted tale of Amanda Knox.
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That is Sabrina Carpenter's Tears, and it is on VFBS. The Force Station, will you be watching the football on the weekend? What games do we have? I know there is a matchup for today. Who's playing today? Tomorrow is France versus, who is it? We're on to the round of 16. We're on to the quarterfinals there. France and Morocco is today at 2 o'clock. Tomorrow is Spain and Belgium at 1 o'clock. And then on Saturday, the big match, Norway versus England. And who will you be cheering for in that game? Now, if you're Scottish, this may be of a bit of importance to you because technically Scotland actually has a whole lot of connection to Norway. And I imagine if you're Scottish, you don't want to cheer for England anyway. But up to 23% of Northern Scots have Viking ancestries. And in the Northern Islands, like the Shetland Islands, it is up to 60% of men. Statistically, some of Scottish people are actually Norwegian by blood. Norway also gifts Edinburgh a Christmas tree since 1986 as a meaningful token of friendship and solidarity between the two nations. Aberdeen gets one from its twin city, Stavanger. And so Norway do send a tree every year to Scotland as this friendship. Scotland's heir to the throne in 1286 was Margaret, the Maid of Norway. She was the daughter of the King of Norway and was formally recognized as Scotland's heir. So Scotland has had originally a Norwegian heir to the Scottish throne, so you are technically family. Lots of Scottish words have Norwegian or origin or the other way around. And actually, the Orkney and Shetland Islands became part of Scotland after the King Christian I of Norway mortgaged them to James III in 1469 because he couldn't afford his daughter's dowry. And now, so Scotland just didn't really give them back afterwards. You are a shared country and it is all things there. So yeah, if you are perhaps Scottish, you may want to find yourself a Norwegian jersey to wear for on Saturday. We've got next this one, Barry Can't Swim.

0: That one is Barry Can't Swim and Return to Behebo, and it is good stuff. We've got up next some fresh new music.
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0: Fresh new music and final one for this week as an offering, but you need to get voting. And today's track comes from Shed 7. And it is called Stand Together. So we've had a couple other tunes for this week, and you can vote over on our BFBS Canada Facebook page. And this one is announcing details of their forthcoming new album, which is called Shed 7, coming out next year early. And it will be their seventh studio album, fittingly titled Shed 7. And this track is coming off of it. It's called Stand Together. If you like it, don't forget to vote. And also, there is going to be a special with George Wedlake. They have had a chat with the lead singer, and that will be during our BFBS Festival Bank Holiday. You can hear that one.

0: Jamiroquai and Cosmic Girl on BFBS, of course, the station. Good bit of music there. And yeah, we've just got all about the tunes. This one is Alex Warren.
1: Hi.

0: Give me that.
1: 6 weeks of school holidays. Yeah, it's a lot.
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0: Lights, camera, action, that's it.
1: From Kylie Minogue, lights, camera, action. And, well, it is some lights and definitely no cameras, but a little bit of action happening here in the studio located in the Ralston Community Centre. If you're ever passing by, pop in, grab a coffee. We'd love to see you. And doors always open. No music is going to continue here with Niall Horan.

for keeps. And it is Preston Pablo. We've gotten ourselves through 7 o'clock already and are heading up to 8. Forces News is on the way. We're going to catch up with the latest news in sport. And then after 8, more music, competition, and a few other things to chat about. This is Tiesto featuring DeZecco and Post Malone.

0: Leave, get out, actually just stay, but that is JoJo, and it is on BFBS Force Station. Good morning, good morning, good morning. I do hope your Thursday's off to a pretty good start, and you are looking forward to some good things for today as we get ever closer to the weekend, so that's always good. We've got lots of tunes, we've got, of course, a bit of chat, got a competition coming up, get your name into the draw for the month of July, and we'll see if we can make you the winner at the end of the month. We've got a little look at the weather too.
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0: Weather here in Ralston, it is shaping up to be a pretty good day. We are, it's going to be fairly warm, currently 14 degrees, overcast skies, and then into this afternoon, probably a high right around 28, not quite as warm as yesterday. Overnight down to 14, and then Friday, sunshine and a high of 30, Saturday 34, Sunday 32, so very warm weekend is expected. And then as we head down to Belize and to Price Barracks, it is currently a lovely 29 degrees, a little bit of sunshine for today. Quite warm, a high of 32 with a real feel of 41. Max UV index today is 8, a morning shower or two, and otherwise very warm and humid with periods of sunshine. Overnight down to 26, and then Friday a high of 32 with a real feel of 41, and pretty much the same weather is as today. Music on the way, we've got Bella Kay, we've got Alanis Morissette, and this is Hosier.

Cozier and Too Sweet. It is on BFBS, the Forces Station. Crow's Nest Restaurant. If you're down in Belize, don't forget that's open Monday to Friday at Price Barracks. You can enjoy food and drinks by the pool. Breakfast is from 7 to 10:30 and then lunch is 12 to 2. So that's a restaurant by the pool for Belize, Crow's Nest Restaurant. Also, the pool open for Thursdays, 6 a.m. to 5 p.m. And perhaps today's a good day to cool off at the pool and just enjoy that. Just a little reminder here also that there is a the sports stores at Ralston Recreation Center are open. So you can get all your summer rentals there. Kayaks, paddle boards, canoes, electric scooters, tennis kit, mountain bikes, golf clubs, all of that available. There is some deposits sometimes needed for some of that equipment, but it is actually completely free. You will get that money back. But sports stores open from 11 to 1.

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0: President Trump is warning Iran things could get much worse after American forces carried out a second night of bombardments. U.S. Central Command says around 90 targets have been hit along the southern coast. Meanwhile, Mr. Trump has confirmed the U.S. would grant Ukraine a license to manufacture Patriot missile interceptors. Kyiv has long sought permission to do it. The Patriots will be new in Ukraine's armoury, while some of the oldest are still going strong, such as the UK-supplied FV-432, the veteran Bulldog armoured vehicle. 200 Bulldogs have been sent to Ukraine, and Simon Newton's been to meet the Ukrainian soldiers using them.
1: That sound will be familiar to generations of British soldiers. But this isn't Iraq or Afghanistan, it's eastern Ukraine, close to the front line, where a piece of British military history is back in action. The FV-432, later known as the Bulldog, first entered service in the 60s. Now it's fighting a very modern war. Britain sent an undisclosed number of these to Ukraine. Others have been bought or donated. But when they arrived, crews had almost nothing to go on.
2: When we first got the Bulldogs, we didn't know anything about them. Nothing. Zero information. We were just starting to figure out how everything worked. One of the big advantages is how easy they are to service. You just pull the engine out and work on it.
1: Ukrainian soldiers contacted British veterans online to get advice on how to service and maintain these vehicles. The 432s were built for the Cold War and later adapted for the threats of IEDs in Iraq and Afghanistan. But here the threat comes from above. Russian drones hunt armor relentlessly, and at least 10 of these have already been destroyed.
2: I was there at a time when there weren't so many drones. It was in the forest around Kremina, and back then everything was a lot simpler. We didn't have much equipment, and on top of that we were better protected, so it really was easier then. It felt like a different war. For the infantry now, especially in the east, it's like a second war.
1: This is a war of attrition, thousands of armoured vehicles destroyed on both sides. And yet these old British machines are still going, simple, repairable and still useful. A Cold War battle taxi back on the front line. Simon Newton, Forces News in eastern Ukraine.
0: And the Invictus train has been officially unveiled at Euston Station in London today. Our reporter, Kath Brazier, was there.
3: In the early morning buzz of rush hour at Euston Station, the spirit of Invictus rolled in to Platform 16. To mark the one-year-to-go event in Birmingham on Friday, this special train, wrapped in Invictus signage, is making its virgin journey from London to the 2027 Invictus host city. On board, a collection of Invictus dignitaries and former competitors, alongside ex-Armed Forces personnel, either connected to the Games, the Foundation or the Railway. Kath Brazier, BFBS Forces News, Euston.
0: That's the latest. I'm Victoria Lawrence.

That is the Vamps and Last Night on BFBS, of course, the station. It is 24 minutes to 9, Canada and Valise Breakfast. Good to have you here. We've got all sorts on the go, including a competition. So if you want to get your name into the draw, take a guess who's going to win tomorrow's quarterfinal match between Spain and Belgium. And

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0: MGMT with kids, and that is on BFBS, the Forces Station. The Royal Air Force have launched an inaugural Flight Lieutenant Colin Bell Award. It's named after the distinguished Second World War mosquito pilot who flew 50 missions over Germany to celebrate veterans who continue to serve beyond their regular military careers. During the Veterans in Defense Network dinner held at the International Bomber Command Center in Lincoln, Flight Lieutenant John Skinner was announced as the first winner. Having served 30 years as a regular, he continued to deliver exceptional operational impact as a reservist. He chatted with George Wedlake about the honor.
1: I found out about this award probably about 4 weeks ago. My line manager and my group captain, Commander Air Wing, got me in the office and said, "You've been shortlisted for the Colin Bell Award," which was, wow. I'd heard about Colin, obviously, 105-year-old ex-Mosquito, World War II pilot, but I didn't really know much about the Veterans in Defence Network. So that was quite a new thing to come across. Yeah, it was such an honour to actually go to the Bomber Command Memorial International Conference in Lincoln that evening. I didn't expect to win. I said to my wife that we're due to depart on holiday 7 o'clock that morning. So I said it's going to be quite a bit of a push to get up to Lincoln for the award, then drive down to Heathrow. But hey, let's go along and see what happens. It was such a great venue, as I just said. And then we had a lovely meal, thanks to the network. And when the announcement of the Colin Bell Award occurred, it started raining in the marquee and I couldn't really hear what was happening. And the first nominee was announced as a runner-up. And it's like, wow, okay. And then the next person was announced as a runner-up. And then that was me. I was awarded as the winner of the Colin Bell Award. And it was an absolutely fantastic night. My wife was in tears. It was a bit like the Oscars, to be honest. I was congratulated by Air Vice Marshal Fluin, who's there, and then got a wonderful trophy, Mosquito trophy from Colin, a great medal, which the medal has Colin on one side and the Mosquito on the other side, and a nice little presentation case with pictures of Colin as he is now and Colin as he was in the Second World War in the case. So that is something now I can pass on to my children, and it's such a nice award to be handed from Colin.
2: So why were you nominated for this award then, and what was your story building up to this? Why were you recognised with this prestigious award?
1: I'm part of a very small team at the Air Mobility Force at RAF Brydges Norton. I've been now a full-time reservist for just coming up to 9 years. I've been working with the team for over 12 years. What we do, we deliver pretty much all of the mobility force overseas deployments and exercises, excluding the Voyager. So we work mainly with the A400M and the C-17s. The team delivers somewhere nearly 40 exercises a year to many, many places in the world. We work with lots of partner nations, and I think it was just a recognition of the work that I've done with the small team.
2: And it's the inaugural award as well. This has never been handed out to anybody before, but now it's going to be an annual thing. To have won that first one, how proud does that make you feel?
1: Very proud. Very, very proud. And yeah, and also proud for the Air Mobility Force as a whole, because we work really hard. And to be put forward firstly, and then to be recognised for the work we do is such an honour.
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As if we won't on BFBS, the Forces Station. Sad news coming out that Bonnie Tyler has passed away at the age of 75. And I feel it's fitting that we honor her and some of her best tunes here with this one. It's Holding Out for a Hero, Bonnie Tyler on BFBS, the Forces Station.

for Bonnie Tyler, whose death has been announced as of today at the age of 75, holding out for a hero. We are going up to Forces News with Sam Felt and Rani.

0: Justin Bieber and What Do You Mean on BFBS. Force the Station, some good music and a little bit of chat here on the BFBS Canada and Belize Breakfast for this Thursday morning. It is just gone 7 minutes past nine. Thank you so much for joining in. We've got tunes. We've got a bit of chat. I'll remind you about the competition that's over on our BFBS Canada Facebook page. And also, we got BFBS Rewind coming up. So let's get into it. But first, we've got some weather.
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0: Well, down in Belize, things are warming up. Currently 30 degrees. Today's high 32 and a little bit of morning rain, but otherwise going to see some sunshine for today and a real feel of 41. A max UV index of 8, which is quite high. Humidity sitting at 62%, and then tonight's low for Bat Sub will be 26. And into Friday, pretty much the same as today. Very warm and humid with periods of sun and cloud. A high of 32 with a real feel of 41 for Friday. And then here in Ralston, it is kind of cloudy, but we will see some nice weather. It is 15 at the moment. And into this afternoon, a high of 28. Overnight down to 14. And then into Friday, going back up into the 30s. 30 degrees for Friday, 34 for Saturday. Toasty, roasty. So maybe you might want to head to the lake or something fun. There is, though, some storm threat in the forecast. We'll see if that passes through our area or not. There were some pretty big storms yesterday in the Strathmore area. They had huge, like bigger than golf ball hail hit there yesterday. Thankfully, that has missed us. Music on the way. We've got Aaliyah, Noel Gallagher's High Flying Birds, and this is Ariana Grande.

Ariana Grande, Hate That I Made You Love Me. That's on BFBS, the Forces Station. I'm Melissa, and it is the Canada and Belize breakfast for this morning. And we've got lots of stuff on the go. We've got a whole lot of BFBS Rewind to get through, and also we have a whole lot of stuff to do with Wimbledon. So have you been watching Wimbledon? Have you been enjoying that? It is, of course, some of the best times. And to start to celebrate the Wimbledon and the season of Murray Mound, strawberries and cream, and some questionable noises coming from the tennis courts, there is a competition, Guess the Grunt, which runs until Friday, the 10th of July. And it's pretty simple. They're going to play you a line from a song on Totally Connected and Drive, which is coming up. And then you need to submit your missing word when the grunt has been replaced. So get your answers into messages at bfbs.com for your chance to win strawberries and cream sweets on our daily draw. And there is a grand slam prize of a tennis set. So if you haven't played that, then of course head over and give it a go. But that's coming up on Totally Connected and on Drive here right after I get done.

Out of Yours, Stephen Lee Olsen, and that is on BFBS, of course, the station. It is good stuff. We are just, of course, continuing this Thursday with a bunch of music and a little bit of chat here. And if you head over to our BFBS Canada Facebook page, you will find the competition for today, Who Will Win, and the FIFA World Cup quarterfinals continue tomorrow. It is Spain versus Belgium. Belgium, who do you think is going to come out on top? Get your guesses in. If you're right, your name will go into our July prize draw.

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6: Yeah, we can keep on dancing.
2: Back to the music.

I'm going to say I do tend to run from the sun like Dracula. I don't like being hot, although I did go for a little walk yesterday. My husband commented that I am now rather swarthy. It only takes me a couple of minutes out in the sunshine and I change color to a toasted brown sort of color. So that's pretty good, but I am not a fan of the hot, hot sun. I tend to try to stay indoors when that happens. And this weekend, I don't have a chance to stay indoors, and the weather looks to be absolutely roasting toasting, because my daughter managed to talk me into taking her to Craven, Saskatchewan, which is north of Regina. It's about a 6-hour drive, 5.5-hour drive, someplace in there, for Country Thunder, Saskatchewan, because there is an artist there that she wants to see. And unfortunately, the weather, it's all outdoors, and it's an outdoor festival, and the weather is proving to be very warm, plus thunderstorms. So fingers crossed it doesn't get rained out or thunderstorms don't tear the place apart, because we paid a significant amount of moolah for these tickets. And we'll be spending Saturday, though, out in the baking sunshine. I'm going to be taking a large umbrella, I think, to hide under. We've got some Lola Young next down from down here.

That one is Lola Young. It's on BFBS, the Forces Station. And we do have time for one more track here before we head up to Forces 20, or no, into BFBS Rewind. We've got some big tunes coming there in that. Just wanted to do a couple of little quick reminders about some of the upcoming activities that you might find happening in Ralston and in, of course, Belize as well. Busy down there. At the Medicine Hat, or at the Military Family Resource Center, you can get yourself some Medicine Hat Stampede Midway tickets. These are discounted. They're $25 per ticket, and there's a maximum of two per family, and they are available. The Stampede is on from the 22nd to the 25th of July. The Midway is, of course, the rides. The kids love it, and you can get some discounted tickets there for the Stampede. And also, don't forget, the Lobster Fest is on the go down in Belize, and I am sad to be missing this because I do love a little bit of the Sea Spider, and there are events in San Pedro, Cay Cockler, and in Placencia with music, food, and beach parties. And looking forward to this. I would love to have a lobster fest because that sounds like a perfect day out for me. And we have also got, of course, Medicine Hat Mavericks tickets available for the game on Tuesday, the 14th of July. The Military Family Resource Center, again, offering free tickets, which include a burger, a hot dog, a drink, and popcorn or chips. And you can get those at the MFRC office or register via a QR code.

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0: Erasure, Blue Savannah on BFBS, the Forces Station. It is BFBS Rewind. And what year do you think we are in with all these tunes? And I'll give you the answer before we wrap things up. This next one, Betty Boo.
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Bass-O-Matic and Fascinating Rhythm. 1990 was the year for BFBS Rewind. Thank you so much for your company. It is always good to have you here. And we will be joining George Ryland on the UK Drive Time coming up here just after 10 o'clock. I'll see you back here tomorrow, 7 a.m. We'll do Friday's edition of the Canada and Belize Breakfast. Final track here comes from The Stranglers. It is 96 Tears. Have a great rest of your Thursday, and I'll see you back here tomorrow.

Nice start this for Throwback Thursday. LaRue, Bulletproof on BFBS, the Forces Station. Just gone midday. Hello, welcome. It's Jack Miles here with you. Can't believe it's Thursday already. This week has gone by very quickly. Building up to the big game on Saturday with England taking on Norway in the World Cup. Do we need to fire up the old excuse factory? So I'm just wondering, like, how good have you been at predicting when where England would get in the World Cup? Have you managed to make sure that, like, the correct days were just free in your diary before the tournament even started? Or have you been desperately searching around the last couple of weeks for various excuses that you can make now that we're into, like, the interesting bit of the tournament? If you have been in that camp, what's been the best excuse you've managed to come up with? Can you share for the group in case some people may need to get out of something for this weekend?

Tegan Gase, and that is If You Show Me Yours. It's a busy old time of year, this. Calgary Stampede going on at the minute. That's running pretty much the entirety of this month. So much happening for that. We've got Med Hat Stampede happening at the end of this month, and in just under a month's time, we've got Ralston Rodeo. So loads going on. If you are heading off to Med Hat Stampede, there are some discounted Midway tickets available. So MFRC have got these. So tickets available for the Midway rides at the Stampede, which starts on the 22nd. And runs through until the 25th of July. It's $25 per ticket, a maximum of two per family, but well worth snapping up to get yourself a bit of a discount if you are heading off at the end of this month to Med Hat Stampede. Let's do this. In Excess, Suicide Blonde, at BFBS, the Forces Station.

INXS, and that is Suicide Blonde. It's BFBS, the Forces Station. Hope you're doing all right today. Thursday afternoon, one more day to go until Friday. The weekend is nearly here. Just gone 12:15. Here's Georgia Smith with Little Things.

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Alex Warren. And that is Fever Dream. It's BFBS, the Forster Station. A high of 28 today in the village. It's very bright and sunny. No rain on the forecast. Tomorrow up to 30. And the weekend, very, very hot. 33, the high for Saturday and Sunday. If you're joining us at Price Barracks, it's okay for the afternoon. A little bit muggy. A high of 31 today with a low down to 27. Tonight looking like another heavy thunderstorm coming in after about 8, 9 o'clock. The forecast is quite similar for the next couple of days. Tomorrow a little bit ropey to start things off with, then should settle during the day with a chance of a bit more rain and a bit of a stormy night for Friday night as well. But 31, the high for the next few days.

Kenya Grace and Strangers on BFBS. Last chance today to vote for your favourite new tune of the week. Is it that one from Madonna called Dance Cetera, or Majestic's reworking of Spandau Ballet's Gold? Maybe the comeback song from Shed 7 with Stand Together, or Stella Lefty with that lovely tune called Good at Leaving. I'm obviously inspired by a bit of Test Match Cricket. Let us know which one is your favourite over at bfbs.com/music. Vote for what is your track of the week. Talking of new songs, that one from Role Model called High Hopes 3000 on after Camila Cabello and Havana.

I can't work out role model. I can't work out if they're trying to be fun or if they're like a very serious artsy project. And I don't quite understand the irony. Because they've got that other song called Sally When the Wine Runs Out. That is their latest, called High Hopes 3000. This is BFBS, the Forces Station. Thursday afternoon. Always nice when it's Friday tomorrow. And also we can get a few Thursday throwbacks on. What year are you saying for this song? It's 2006 too early. I'm going to go for around 2006, 2007. What do you reckon? Jason Mraz, I'm yours.

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0: Zara Larsson alongside Pink Panthress, and that is Midnight Sun, nearly quarter to one. Nicole Ray with House of Cards next after this from Dermot Kennedy.
1: Lately I've been living in a dream. The past feels like a better place to be. The days we spent just sitting by the sea. Empyrean skies can't compete with those eyes. The colors of that dress you love to wear. The way the sun got tan.

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0: It's Nicole Ray and House of Cards. I'm going to miss this. Last few days of Guess the Grunt on Totally Connected. I've loved this. It's one of those brilliant ideas where, like, the name has obviously come first and they've worked backwards, and I'm a big fan of that. So obviously celebrating Wimbledon. What they'll do is they'll play you a bit of a song, and well, the lyrics, some of the lyrics will be obscured by a big old tennis, a big old grunt. And if you can decipher what it is that's missing, then you could be in with a chance of winning a prize. So be listening to Totally Connected for the final round tomorrow. Or head over to bfbs.com/Wimbledon for a full guide of the last few days of the tournament. Here's Tom Walker and Just You and I.
1: Let's get drunk. I'll pour my heart up through my mouth. This year's been hard for us, no doubt.

I really, really like this. A little upcycling of Faithless's Insomnia by Bebe Rexha. That is called New Religion. Right, nearly 1 o'clock. We will catch up with the latest headlines in a moment, then get us into Thursday lunchtime. Jonas Blue sampling Tracy Chapman's Fast Car.

Jonas Blur alongside Dakota reworking Tracy Chapman's Fast Car. Just gone one. This is BFBS, the Forces Station, Thursday lunchtime, and it's Jack Miles here with you. Was it around this time last week that we first started to get the rumours of Taylor Swift's wedding with the big old lockdown happening around Madison Square Garden? Let's do this tune from the new Toy Story movie. It's Taylor, I Knew It, I Knew You.

to Neil Townes, and that is Home to Me. Before that, we had Taylor Swift with I Knew You on BFBS, the Forces Station. Splash Park and stuff all open. Just a little reminder as it starts getting a bit warmer that all the outdoor facilities are now open. So stuff like the tennis courts and pickleball and frisbee golf equipment as well. The rec centre have got frisbee golf equipment that you can borrow if you fancy doing a little bit of that. If you are looking at the long, hot summer wondering what on earth am I going to do to keep the kids busy and entertained, the PSP is starting a summer camp next week. So it runs for a week, starts Monday, finishes Friday. A week of activities, keeping them entertained. So stuff going on at the Splash Park, arts and crafts, games. Even got a field trip planned as well. It's for ages 5 to 12. It is $25 per child for them to go along to it. If you want them to attend, then pop into the rec centre ASAP and stick their name down on the list.

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5: Sunday, a billionaire's will sends shockwaves through his family in drama I, Jack Wright. And a detective investigating a horrific crime is haunted by secrets from our own past in thriller The Dark. Monday, Chris Packham traces 4 billion years of Earth's history in evolution. Thursday, teams race across Europe, solving clues to find Bradley Walsh in The Chase Around the World. Friday, a grieving son buys his mother a robot companion in Android. And revisit a murder investigation and global media frenzy in the twisted tale of Amanda Knox.
4: See what's on.

Addison Rae and Diet Pepsi. Say, I like it when artists have a song title that rhymes with their name. I don't know why. It brings me like an irrational level of joy. So I'm thinking we could call that one Addison Rae and Diet Pepsi. Can we get away with that? Sunny today, not as warm as yesterday, but a lovely day actually. A high of 28 today in the village and a low down to 13 this evening. I do like it when we get to that time where it just starts cooling off a little bit. In those lovely evenings. It's getting warm for the weekend though. Tomorrow, a high of 30. Saturday, a high of 33. Very, very warm. If you're joining us in Belize, if you're at Price Barracks, again unsettled. The afternoon should be dry. Just as we get into the evening, after about 8, 9 o'clock, another heavy thunderstorm on the cards. Tomorrow is starting off a little bit ropey. So again, the chances of some stormy old morning. And then should settle down as we get into the rest of the day. So after about 9 o'clock tomorrow, it should start to calm down a little bit. But yeah, ropey for a little bit this evening and into the early hours of the morning. 31 the high today. Same story for tomorrow. Also at 31, so staying fairly muggy.

It is very catchy, sampling that tune from Anita Ward with Ring My Bell from 1979. That tune originally coming out. That is H3 working it. It's called RMB.

Calgary Stampede on the go at the moment, obviously as part of it, Cowboy Music Fest. Some amazing artists have been playing it. Obviously loads of country music legends, but also Sean Paul, Flo Rida, and last Thursday, exactly a week ago, this guy played, Jason Derulo, The Other Side.

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That is Cat's Eye and Internet Girl. Cheers for choosing BFBS, by the way. Quarter to two, got your Dan Bremnes with Runaway With Me. After Kelly Clarkson, And My Life Would Suck Without You.

Dan Bremnes, and that is Runaway With Me. And one of the artists that is in contention this week for being your tune of the week is Stella Lefty. She's got a new song out called Good At Leaving, which is beautiful. This is the song that kind of broke her into the mainstream. It went viral on TikTok. It's a little interpolation. So a borrowing of that song by Noah Kahan, Stick Season, with a slight little bit of a reworking to it. It's called Boston.

Flow, and that is Cardboard Box. Right, nearly 2 o'clock. We will catch up with the headlines, get the update from Forces News next, then Outkast, Hey Ya, in the next couple of minutes. Yep.

just to get us in the mood for today's rewind. Coming up after 3 o'clock, a load more throwbacks just like this. That from 2003, Outkast and Hey Ya on BFBS. So if you fancy a load more throwbacks, load more anthems just like that, be listening after 3 o'clock, the Savo. Tara Lightfoot with Someone Else's Feelings. After this, from Ella Henderson and Rudimental, this is Alibi.

Tara Lightfoot. And that is Someone Else's Feelings on BFBS. Big game happening on Saturday. Have you managed to wriggle out of any plans that you may have had? We were saying earlier, how do we need to open up the excuses factory for anybody that maybe planned their calendar not very efficiently and needs to wriggle out of an event this weekend so they can watch the football, the England game against Norway on Saturday. Something that's happening actually Tuesday next week, the Medhat Mavs baseball game. The MFRC have got tickets for this. If you want to go along to a baseball match, so do the football at the weekend, then a bit of baseball on Tuesday next week. They're free tickets for military and veteran families. The ticket doesn't only get you into the game, but also includes a burger or a hot dog, a drink and popcorn or chips. So proper VIP treatment, this. If you want to go along, just register via the QR code on the posters around the village or pop into the MFRC office and grab a pair of tickets. Here's the Happy Mondays.

Happy Mondays, and that is Step On on BFBS. Coming up to 20 past 2, Thursday afternoon, Friday tomorrow. Let's get on a weekend anthem from Jazzy.

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Nahoran, and that is Tastes So Good. A high of 28 today in the village, plenty of sunshine, dipping down to 13 this evening. The sun is hanging about for the weekend, though. It's looking good. High 30 for tomorrow, 33 for Saturday and for Sunday. It's a warm, sunny weekend. If you're joining us at Price Barracks, little bit ropey as we get into the evening. So after about 8, 9 o'clock, another thunderstorm on the cards. That's hanging around for most of the night. And starting tomorrow morning, it's also going to be quite damp with, again, a bit more of a stormy start. It should clear after about mid-morning-ish. But yeah, Thursday starting a little bit, Friday even starting a little bit ropey. A high of 31 today and 31 for tomorrow as well. It's Fred again with Adore You.

Fred again, and that is Adore You. Big old dance banger from Hugo in a moment, featuring Ultranate, called Moving to the Sun. It's a new song, and I'll play it for you next after this from Mo.

It's a song that is just built for a few sundowners, isn't it, that tune? Hugo, alongside Imael Angel and Ultra Nate as well. New music here on BFBS, that is Moving to the Sun. Hope you're doing all right. Thursday afternoon on BFBS. 25 minutes to go until Thursday's Rewind is here, so a load of throwbacks coming up after three. Before that, Fratellis and Chelsea Dagger.

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1: I got a friend who just got married again. I don't

It's Lindsay L, and that is Right on Time, 9th of July today, so just under a month to go until Rolston Honky Tonk. I hope you've got this date scribbled down in your calendar. Don't miss it. It's always a brilliant, brilliant event, so loads going on for it. Foot whoop up being erected once again. Brilliant music, brilliant food, lots of line dancing, just a right old community knees up. So stick that date down in your calendar. Don't miss it. 8th of August is when Rolston Honky Tonk returns. You-

Shawn Mendes, and that is If I Can't Have You. Right, look at that, it's nearly 3 o'clock. We will head to the newsroom in just a moment and see what is breaking. We'll get the update from Forces News. And then, to begin today's rewind, oh, it's a tough choice. Right, Bruce Springsteen, I'm on Fire. Or Kate Bush, Army Dreamers. Or the Spice Girls, Goodbye. What are you going with? That's tricky. I think we'll do a bit of Bush to get us into the rewind. After three, first the Farm Groovy Train. So

Christmas number one from 1998. Spice Girls and Goodbye, starting things off for today's rewind. And before that, Kate Bush with I'm a Dreamer. Oh, that was a treat. Great start for Thursday's rewind. This is what this next hour is all about. Just big old anthems from the 80s, the 90s. So let's keep it moving with Duran Duran.

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debut single this from Alicia's Attic. I Am, I Feel from 1996 here on BFBS, the Forces Station. Coming up to 20 past three. In a moment, Red Hot Chili Peppers covering Atomic Kitten with Under the Bridge. I know. I'll play it for you in a moment after Bruce Springsteen and I'm on.

Red Hot Chili Peppers, and that is Under the Bridge. It's not as good as the Atomic Kitten version, is it? I know. Who am I kidding? My friend, who is now quite high up at a radio station in London, genuinely thought that the Atomic Kitten version was the original and was shocked when he heard the Red Hot Chili Peppers song. And it's something that we will never let him forget about. Going to get you on some Pet Shop Boys with Heart in a moment after Billy Joel with the long...

0: This is Heart and Pet Shop Boys on BFBS, the Forster Station. I can't believe I've only got like 20 minutes or so left of today's Rewind, and I got some amazing songs that I want to squeeze in before 4 o'clock, so I just need to shut up and get these tunes on, because I'm going to get on some Joy Division, Love Will Tear Us Apart Before Four. Wow, great song. 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
2: Come on.

There is just something that happens. You know, when the sun's shining and you get on some, like a song that, you know, without the sun shining sounds great, but as soon as the sun is out, it's just like, whoa, this is perfect. I don't know, it just turns everything up a notch, doesn't it, when the weather's good. Smashing Pumpkins. And that is Tonight Tonight on BFBS, the Forces Station. I hope you're doing all right. It's Thursday, Friday tomorrow. The weekend is nearly here. Big old game for England on Saturday. It's all going on this weekend. Let's do some U2. And this is With or Without You.

You Too, and that is With or Without You on BFBS. Stampede Breakfast happening in a couple of weeks' time, Wednesday 22nd of July, to mark the start of Med Hat Stampede. So the MFRC doing a pancake and sausage breakfast, beautiful. Wednesday 22nd of July at 8:30 that starts. Queen, I Want to Break Free, after Blondie and Maria.

Saint Etienne, and you're in a bad way. Wrapping us up for today, I am done. Thank you so much for putting up with me. It's been an absolute joy. Shall we do it again for the final time this week, tomorrow? Yeah, does that work for you? I'm here from about midday, so just bob on in whenever you fancy. Have a lovely rest of your day, no matter what it is you're getting up to. Melissa is with you on breakfast tomorrow morning. Stick her on. She sets you up for the day. She'll be with you when you wake up. And I am going to leave you with one of my all-time favourite songs. It's Joy Division.

girls just wanna dance. Hey, girls just wanna have fun. I don't know your plans. Hey, I just wanna get some. Girls wanna summer with their friends, wanna do it.

Brando with Loud Luxury Then and Body. This is Sabrina Carpenter now with Bed Chem on BFBS. Let's take a look at what's going on the weekend here on BFBS in the next hour. First of all, it's the news.